says, oh, wrong number, sorry to waste your time. 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Why me? Why?

everyone. We got to help. Well, we got to help, yeah. There's no need to cry, yeah. 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